Good evening, we're your rock band for the night. We're going to get partified with a bunch of fantastic guests. First song of tonight is from the film Seven. It's called Heart's Filthy Lesson.

extraordinary Frank Black, joined on stage now by the Foo Fighters. Track from outside is called Spaceball.

Thank you. This is a new song from the Earthling album. It's called, we're going to be joined by David Grohl on this one. Blank guitar on this song called 7 Years.

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I've been a huge fan of theirs for years. This is Robert Smith from The Cure.

0: believe the plan is true. Somewhere a landlord's laughing till he wets his pants. 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

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I'd like to thank Reese Gabrels on guitar, Mike Garson on keyboards, and Zachary Alford on drums, Gail Ann Dorsey on bass guitar, and all our guests. Thank you very much. Good night.

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Thank you very much. 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Okay. 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Got a song about him.

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Take your protein pills and put your helmet on. 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
1: Всеки ден с най-светлите и най-мистични песни от хипи епохата.
0: I'm a friend of the devil, is a friend of mine. 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
1: В разгара на лято.

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Severin, down on your bended knee. 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

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We'll all be better for it. 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Community protects. 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Community builds value for each of us.